0: you just can't fight.
1: You can't fight it, honey. You can't fight it.
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1: No vows, honey. Just 8 bars and off.

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We've become the mutest kind of nation, we're uncommunicating souls. No one talks. It's something we seldom ever do. No one talks.

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Come on, ask you

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Oh, Marilyn, Marilyn, the boys love the way you walk. Marilyn, Marilyn, I love the way you talk.

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When the picture was through, I didn't want to go. But there's one thing you ought to know. Marilyn Monroe was the star of the show. Oh, Marilyn, Marilyn, the boys love the way.

0: with anyone quite like you.
1: But oh, your arms are nice, and it would be a

0: Here we go.
1: No, sorry, not tonight.
0: That was quick.
1: Shh. Yes.
0: Jim Jack Jeffrey.
1: No, it's just that I'm languid.
0: Well, how do you do? It's nice to know you.
1: Physically, I'm in pretty good shape.
0: Brother, you can say that again.
1: It's my attitude that's passive.
0: Ow!
1: You know you're the only one I love.
0: That's all. He's hooked.
1: Bye now.
0: Bye now.
1: No, sorry, not tonight.
0: She's languished.
1: Shh, quiet.
0: Bill, Bobby, Bruce.
1: No, it's just that I'm supine.
2: That's a wait.
0: Oh, no.
1: Physically, I'm in pretty good shape.
0: See? She did say it again.
1: But mentally, I'm comatose.
0: Quick boy, the dictionary.
1: You know you're the only one I love.
0: New fish, same hook.
1: Bye now.
0: Bye now.
3: She won't get up. She won't go out. Baby, what's it all about?
4: Why, why?

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Je me. Je me. Je me. Je me. Je me. Je me. Je me. Je me. Je me. Je me. Je me. Je me. Je me. Je me. Je me. Je me. Je me. Je me. Je me. Je me. Je me. Je me. Je me. Je me. Je me. Je me. Je me. Je me. Je me. Je me. Je me. Je me. Je me. Je me. Je me. Je me. Je me. Je me. Je me. Je me. Je me. Je me. Je me. Je me. Je me. Je me. Je me. Je me. Je me. Je me. Je me. Je me. Je me. Je me. Je me. Je me. Je me. Je me. Je me. Je me. Je me. Je me. Je me. Je me. Je me. Je me. Je me. Je me. Je me. Je me. Je me. Je me. Je me. Je me. Je me. Je me. Je me. Je me. Je me. Je me. Je me. Je me. Je me. Je me. Je me. Je me. Je me. Je me. Je me.